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5: Tonight, mostly cloudy with a north-northeast wind 15 to 25 and a low of 9. Tomorrow, mostly cloudy with a high of 19, overnight low of 9. Partly sunny on Friday with a high of 24. Mainly sunny on Saturday with a high of 26. And Sunday, a 40% chance of late-day showers and thunderstorms and a high of 23.
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4: Tonight, mostly cloudy with a north-northeast wind 15 to 25 and a low of 9. Tomorrow, mostly cloudy with a high of 19, overnight low of 9. Partly sunny on Friday with a high of 24. Mainly sunny on Saturday with a high of 26. And Sunday, a 40% chance of late-day showers and thunderstorms and a high of 23.
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0: 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One's old, one's young. 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
4: Tonight, mostly cloudy with a north-northeast wind 15 to 25 and a low of 9. Tomorrow, mostly cloudy with a high of 19, overnight low of 9. Partly sunny on Friday with a high of 24. Mainly sunny on Saturday with a high of 26. And Sunday, a 40% chance of late-day showers and thunderstorms and a high of 23.
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1: So Aerosmith, Steven Tyler, hated his high school music teacher. It was the whole you'll never amount to anything scenario, and boy, did Tyler prove that guy wrong. But I guess Steven actually got expelled from Roosevelt High School after he got busted by an undercover cop for drug possession. The legend goes, since Tyler was in the marching band, they let him play senior prom. But then he stole

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4: Tonight, mostly cloudy with a north-northeast wind 15 to 25 and a low of 9. Tomorrow, mostly cloudy with a high of 19, overnight low of 9. Partly sunny on Friday with a high of 24. Mainly sunny on Saturday with a high of 26. And Sunday, a 40% chance of late-day showers and thunderstorms and a high of 23.
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2: Hi, is this Janice?
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2: 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Would you happen to know anything about those texts?
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2: Right on. Well, we're very happy to say that you are the winner of the Cruise Fly Away with Ozone to go and see Bon Jovi at Madison Square Garden.
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3: Wow, I am so happy. This is, like, the best news ever. Thank you so very, very much. You just made my day.
0: Congrats to our winner. 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
0: Cruise weather.
6: Tonight, mostly cloudy with a north-northeast wind, 15 to 25, and a low of 9. Tomorrow, mostly cloudy with a high of 19, overnight low of 9. Partly sunny on Friday with a high of 24. Mainly sunny on Saturday with a high of 26. And Sunday, a 40% chance of late day showers and thunderstorms and a high of 23.
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Look, if it's great, we play it. 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
0: 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Everybody get your hands up. Check it out. Oh, oh, yeah, yeah.
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3: Cruise weather.
4: Tonight, mostly cloudy with a north-northeast wind 15 to 25 and a low of 9. Tomorrow, mostly cloudy with a high of 19, overnight low of 9. Partly sunny on Friday with a high of 24. Mainly sunny on Saturday with a high of 26. And Sunday, a 40% chance of late-day showers and thunderstorms and a high of 23.
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0: weather.
1: Overnight, mostly cloudy with a north-northeast wind at 15 to 25 and a low of 9. Later today, mostly cloudy with a north-northeast wind 15 to 25, low of 19, overnight low of 9. Tomorrow, partly sunny with a east-northeast wind 15 to 25 and a high of 24. For Saturday, mainly sunny with a high of 26. And for Sunday, a 40% chance of late-day showers and thunderstorms and a high of 23.
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1: Overnight, mostly cloudy with a north-northeast wind at 15 to 25 and a low of 9. Later today, mostly cloudy with a north-northeast wind 15 to 25, low of 19, overnight low of 9. Tomorrow, partly sunny with a east-northeast wind 15 to 25 and a high of 24. For Saturday, mainly sunny with a high of 26. And for Sunday, a 40% chance of late-day showers and thunderstorms and a high of 23.
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80s, 90s, and sometimes 2000s, 70s, maybe some odd 60s here and there. Look, if it's great, we play it. 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

0: weather.
1: Overnight, mostly cloudy with a north-northeast wind at 15 to 25 and a low of 9. Later today, mostly cloudy with a north-northeast wind 15 to 25, low of 19, overnight low of 9. Tomorrow, partly sunny with a east-northeast wind 15 to 25 and a high of 24. For Saturday, mainly sunny with a high of 26. And for Sunday, a 40% chance of late-day showers and thunderstorms and a high of 23.
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0: Cruise weather.
1: Overnight, mostly cloudy with a north-northeast wind at 15 to 25 and a low of 9. Later today, mostly cloudy with a north-northeast wind 15 to 25, low of 19, overnight low of 9. Tomorrow, partly sunny with a east-northeast wind 15 to 25 and a high of 24. For Saturday, mainly sunny with a high of 26. And for Sunday, a 40% chance of late-day showers and thunderstorms and a high of 23.
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2: 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And you know what I'm talking about. 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

0: weather.
1: Overnight, mostly cloudy with a north-northeast wind at 15 to 25 and a low of 9. Later today, mostly cloudy with a north-northeast wind 15 to 25, low of 19, overnight low of 9. Tomorrow, partly sunny with a east-northeast wind 15 to 25 and a high of 24. For Saturday, mainly sunny with a high of 26. And for Sunday, a 40% chance of late-day showers and thunderstorms and a high of 23.
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0: weather.
1: Good morning, everybody. 5:30, 6:30 in Manitoba. Reader here along with Grayson as we get moving on your Thursday morning. Today, mostly cloudy and windy with a 30% chance of isolated showers early on, high of 19. Partly cloudy tonight, low of 9. Tomorrow, partly to mainly sunny and windy, high 24. Tomorrow night's low, 12. Saturday, mainly sunny and windy, high of 27. Sunday, a 40% chance of scattered showers and thunderstorms, high of 23. And mainly sunny on Monday with a high of 20 degrees. Around the region right now, 9 in Swan River, 10 in Wynyard, Wadena, and Kelvington, 11 in Broadview, Mooseman, and Russell, 12 degrees in Roblin. Cloudy in the Yorkton-Melville area, north wind at 15 K. The RH is in 97% and the temperature is 10 degrees.
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0: That's AC/DC to start the shift this morning on 94.1 Cruise FM. So I mentioned a couple days ago, I got myself a portable AC to cope with the heat that we're going to be seeing as we get into the summer. The AC in my apartment, the little wall unit, just is not cutting it. So got a good deal on Marketplace. Finally found the effort to lug it up the three stories to
1: that's good.
0: My apartment. Got it installed, and it was, just a pleasant, cool day yesterday, so didn't really get the chance to test it. I mean, I turned it on. It felt like it made the room cooler, so.
1: Well, that's good. That's a good start.
0: Good sign. I'm not saying I'm looking forward to the higher 20 temperatures on Friday and Saturday, but it will give me a chance to test it out and hopefully find that I didn't waste a whole bunch of money. If I did, then I guess it'll be back to the swamp coolers, the big tub of water with ice cubes in it and a fan going. Hopefully we don't have to resort to that.

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1: Good morning. It's 5:50, 6:50 in Manitoba. Highway 10 near Fort Qu'Appelle has reopened following a crash yesterday afternoon. RCMP temporarily closed the road and detoured traffic through the town for about an hour. No details have been released regarding any injuries, and Mounties say the investigation into the collision is still in its early stages. A Kelleher man arrested in connection with a kidnapping with a firearm incident in the town March 19th has appeared in court again. 31-year-old Adrian Frank was in Punishai Provincial Court Tuesday, where he was remanded in custody to next Tuesday for a bail hearing. And recent rainfall has prompted the Saskatchewan Public Safety Agency to lift its provincial fire ban. The restriction had been in place to prevent human-caused wildfires, but widespread moisture has significantly lowered the risk. SPSA Land Operations Executive Director Brian Chartrand says the downpour was exactly what the province needed. Officials remind the public to remain cautious, though, as hot and dry weather is still forecast for northern areas later this summer. In sports, Southeast Senior Baseball League, the game in Sulcoats between the Lakers and Kenora Supers was postponed due to poor field conditions. Western Canadian Baseball League, the Weyburn Beavers and Moose Jaw Miller Express were rained out, as were the Fort McMurray Giants and Brooks Bombers. Two games were played. Lethbridge Bulls down the Okotoks Dogs 15-12, while the Energy City Cactus Rats got by the Sylvan Lake Gulls 10-8. And in the majors, Mauricio Dubon and Ozzie Albies each had three-run homers for the Atlanta Braves, who knocked off the Toronto Blue Jays 7-3. The Jays have lost four straight and look to avoid a sweep tonight. Cruise weather today, mostly cloudy and windy with a 30% chance of isolated showers early on, high of 19. Tonight, partly cloudy, low of 9. Tomorrow, partly to mainly sunny and windy, high 24. Tomorrow night's low 12. Saturday, mainly sunny and windy, high 27. Sunday, a 40% chance of scattered showers and thunderstorms, high of 23. And Monday, mainly sunny with a high of 20 degrees. Around the region right now, 9 in Swan River, 10 in Wynyard, Wadena, and Kelvington, 11 in Broadview, Mooseman, and Russell, 12 in Roblin. Cloudy sky in the Yorkton-Melville area, north wind at 15K, the RH is 97%, and the temperature is 10 degrees. 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

0: Variety of the Rocks 94.1 Cruise FM. It's being Canadian, you're probably not too familiar with the effigy that is Mr. Blobby.
1: Never heard of him.
0: No, it is it's broadly a children's mascot character out of the UK. It was created as part of a sketch show back in the 90s where celebrities were tricked into thinking they were appearing on a children's TV show, and they needed, you know, the star of that TV show to effectively trick these celebrities. What they came up with was an 8-foot-tall wad of chewed bubble gum that goes around in a horrifying voice saying its own name, Mr. Blobby. I'll play a clip of the sound for you just so you can feel the abject terror it generates.
2: He's actually at the door right now.
3: There he is. Oh my gosh. Is that...

0: sounds like the villain. It sounds like when somebody gets possessed in a horror movie, the like warble you put on their voice to show that something is immediately wrong.
1: Kind of sounds like The Exorcist.
0: Yeah, he's making a little bit of a comeback recently. He's been making a few appearances. Was in the season finale of Saturday Night Live UK. Was also showed up on a show that Dan Levy of Schitt's Creek was doing an interview on, and he had the correct response to this, again, 8-foot-tall monster in pink approaching him, which was to hide behind the couch in fear.
1: Ah.
0: I showed you a picture. I highly recommend looking up a picture of Mr. Blobby, and show your kids if you want to make sure that they can't sleep at night.
1: Of course.

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0: 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So Zellers continues to roll out locations in places that aren't Saskatchewan, and I'm feeling some FOMO. I miss Zellers. Ontario's next on the docket for reopening, and now they're saying they're expanding what they're going to have, including food, which means it's very possible that the Zed Diner could be making a comeback somewhere that isn't Saskatchewan.
1: They did make a mean clubhouse.
0: They were great. Awesome milkshakes, for sure. So I guess what I'm saying is screw Ontario. Bring it here. I'm going to write, not a letter. That's way too much effort. Maybe a strongly worded email to whoever owns Zellers now.
1: Send a tweet. It's nice and short.
0: Don't even bother building a new Zellers in Saskatchewan. Just the Zed Diner. That's all we need.

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1: Good morning. It's 620, 720 in Manitoba. Yorkton RCMP have located a missing Regina woman. 26-year-old Heaven Starr had been last seen late Saturday afternoon, and Mounties confirmed yesterday that Heaven has been located safe and thanked the public and local media outlets for their help in finding her. A new court date has been set for a Theodore man arrested March 7th after allegedly assaulting a Regina City police officer during a traffic stop. 44-year-old Philip Randall was in Regina Provincial Court Tuesday, where he had his matters adjourned to June 30th. And the city of Melville says all administration offices will be closed for part of the day today. City officials announced administrative offices will be closed from noon until 4 p.m. to allow employees to attend the funeral service for former employee Dwayne Kraft. While offices will be closed to the public, city staff will continue monitoring the main phone line to respond to urgent inquiries. The city is thanking residents for their understanding and extending condolences to Kraft's family and loved ones. In sports, Tampa Bay's John Cooper has won his first Jack Adams Award as the NHL's Coach of the Year, beating out Buffalo's Lindy Ruff and Pittsburgh's Dan Muse. In the NBA Finals, New York Knicks down the San Antonio Spurs 105-95 to take a 1-0 lead in the best-of-seven series. Jalen Brunson led the way with 30 points for the Knicks, who have won 12 straight playoff games. And 10-time Pro Bowl quarterback Russell Wilson has announced he is retiring from the NFL to take a job as an analyst with CBS Sports. Wilson played 14 seasons in the NFL, including the first 10 with Seattle, where he led the Seahawks to their first Super Bowl win in the 2013 season. Cruise weather today, mostly cloudy and windy with a 30% chance of isolated showers early on, high of 19. Tonight, partly cloudy, low of 9. Tomorrow, partly to mainly sunny and windy, high of 24. Tomorrow night's low, 12. Saturday, mainly sunny and windy, high 27. Sunday, a 40% chance of scattered showers and thunderstorms, high of 23. And mainly sunny on Monday with a high of 20 degrees. Around the region right now, 9 in Swan River, 10 in Wynyard, Wadena, Kelvington, 11 in Broadview, Mooseman, 12 degrees in Russell and Roblin. Cloudy in the Yorkton, Melville area, north wind gusting to 28K. The RH is 94% and the temperature is 10 degrees. Local news available anytime at sasktoday.ca. 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
0: 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That's what we call variety that rocks. 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

94.1 Cruise FM. There's got to be like crack in the Pokemon cards or something. There's no other conceivable reason why people would go this crazy for them. I guess the insane amount of money you can make on flipping these things. I guess that is one of the reasons to go crazy over them. I was just watching a video. Some guy had fixed some sort of glitch some people were taking advantage of on a Pokemon vending machine. First off, didn't know those existed. Second off, didn't know there were people who would spend all day hanging out by these things to, I don't know, get a bunch of cards. And when people got really mad at him, naturally, he went to go and meet them by the Pokemon vending machine and hand out job applications. Which is, I imagine, sort of like in when you're watching like The Exorcist and they hold up like a cross to the possessed girl and they're just freaking out. Similar thing. Get employment. No. I want to scalp Pokemon cards.

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That's Manic Monday. It's a cloudy day in Yorkton today, looking to stay that way. Mostly cloudy and windy, getting a 30% chance of some isolated showers earlier on this morning with a high of 19. Tonight's going to be partly cloudy with a low of 9 overnight. Tomorrow, partly to mainly sunny and windy, a high of 24, an overnight low of 12. Saturday, climbing as well to mainly sunny and windy, high of 27. Sunday, bringing a 40% chance of scattered showers and thunderstorms with a high of 23. And then Monday, mainly sunny with a high of 20. Feels like we've sort of hit an equilibrium temperature-wise. Yeah. Right now in Yorkton, winds are coming from the north at 17, gusting to 28 kilometers an hour. Humidity's in the mid-90s. Our temperature is 10 degrees.

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1: Hi, is this Janice?
2: It is.
1: We just wanted to check in. We've been receiving some messages to our text line with words like Bon and Jovi and cruise and fly away in New York City. Would you happen to know anything about those texts?
2: I sure do.
1: Right on. Well, we're very happy to say that you are the winner of the cruise fly away with Ozone to go and see Bon Jovi, Madison Square Garden.
3: Pretty good way to start off a Monday, I'd say.
2: I'd say so too. Most awesome.
1: And of course, you guys get your flights covered as well, your place to crash. And not only do you get to check out Bon Jovi, you also have some time to just hang out and check out New York. Yeah, we hope you enjoy Bon Jovi, Madison Square Garden.
2: Wow, I am so happy. This is like the best news ever. Thank you so very, very much. You just made my day.
0: Congrats to our winner. Keep it locked on Cruise for your next chance to win big.
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0: 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It's kind of fun seeing Tom Holland finally get the chance to work on a real movie instead of just superhero stuff.
1: It's got to be really weird when that's pretty much the main experience you've had is those big blockbusters.
0: Yeah, and then jumping to an entirely different kind of blockbuster with Christopher Nolan. But they've started doing like the press and stuff, and they've started having their actor-on-actor interviews and all that, and he's talking about like, you know, there's so much that I've learned watching this. Like, I went to Spider-Man 4, the set of that, and I said, we're not showing up to set without a plan. We're going to figure out what we're doing before we get there. And it's like, he's saying it like it's some groundbreaking thing, and it's just how movies have been made for more than a century.
1: Oh, he's young, he's learning. Yeah.
0: I'd feel bad for him, honestly, if it weren't for the millions upon millions of dollars that he makes, and also the fact that he is older than me. Seems like something you'd learn earlier. Maybe I'm biased, sure, by the almost film degree.
1: I couldn't tell.
0: Yeah.

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1: Good morning. It's 6:50, 7:50 in Manitoba. One of five people arrested in connection with a huge drug and weapon bust in the Yorkton area on April 24th has appeared in court again. 24-year-old Jacob Stonehouse was in Yorkton Provincial Court yesterday, where he was remanded in custody to June 11th for a bail hearing. Yorkton Mayor Aaron Keenly says a recent trip to Ottawa was crucial to secure federal funding for a new wastewater treatment plant. Keenly spent 3 days meeting with senators, federal ministries, and officials in the Prime Minister's office. He says face-to-face advocacy is necessary to get Yorkton's multi-million dollar project noticed. Keenly says because Yorkton's manufacturing and agri-food industries benefit the entire country, local residents should not have to carry the financial burden alone. And spring seeding is still behind for this time of year in the northwest region of Manitoba, according to this week's crop report. Provincial seeding progress came in at 71%, which was up 16 points from the previous week, but behind the five-year average of 85%. Couple of bus cancellations this morning in the Good Spirit and Christ the Teacher Catholic School divisions. In Melville, Dave Shovelday's bus not running today. In the Mountain View School division, Roblin bus R4 is canceled for the day. In sports, Southeast Senior Baseball League, the game in Sault Coates between the Lakers and Kenora Supers was postponed due to poor field conditions. Western Canadian Baseball League, there were four games on the schedule. Two of them were postponed. Those were the games in Moose Jaw between the Miller Express and Weyburn Beavers and the game in Brooks between the Bombers and Fort McMurray Giants. Two other games were played. Lethbridge Bulls knocked off the Okotoks Dogs 15-12, while the Energy City Cactus Rats were 10-8 winners over the Sylvan Lake Gulls. And in the majors, Mauricio Dubon and Ozzy Albies each had three-run homers for the Atlanta Braves, who knocked off the Toronto Blue Jays 7-3. The Jays have lost four in a row and look to avoid a sweep of the series tonight. Cruise weather today, mostly cloudy and windy with a 30% chance of isolated showers early on, high 19. Partly cloudy tonight, low of 9. Tomorrow, partly to mainly sunny and windy, high 24. Tomorrow night's low, 12. Saturday, mainly sunny and windy, high 27. Sunday, a 40% chance of scattered showers and thunderstorms, high 23. And mainly sunny on Monday with a high of 20 degrees. Around the region right now, 9 in Swan River, 10 in Wynyard, Wadena, Kelvington, 11 in Broadview, Mooseman, 12 in Russell and Roblin. Cloudy sky in the Yorkton Melville area, north wind gusting to 28K. The RH is 94%, the temperature is 10 degrees. Local news available anytime at sasktoday.ca. I'm Reader, and that's Cruise News.
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0: Mission Control, we're locked in and ready to go. Stand by for launch. Everybody get your hands up. Check it out. Oh, oh, yeah, yeah.
2: Oh, well, anyway, that's the first time that's ever happened to me. 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

0: 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Also on our website, you can see a blog post we were talking about yesterday, Jack Quaid being put in a PVC pipe contraption for motion capture on a new video game. It got me thinking about some of the other ridiculous motion capture setups people have been put in or situations they've had to do for... I don't think the technology has ever been good enough to capture some of the things they make these people do. But I did a blog post with some other examples of my favorites, including, I think, Benedict Cumberbatch, who is... him as crawling around on the ground to be a dragon is one of the funniest things I've ever seen.
1: Oh, my goodness. Tom Holland as Spider-Man. Mark Ruffalo looking like a lacrosse goalie with the,
0: big Hulk
1: fake
0: torso
1: up top.
0: Not sure what that helps. I guess maybe for... That's when Scarlett Johansson has to touch his pecs or whatever. Just gives the reference. You can check those out up on our website, cruiseyorkton.com, or follow the link on our socials, Cruise Yorkton on Facebook, Cruise FM Yorkton on Instagram and Twitter. And if you have any other funny examples of people in motion capture suits, drop them in the comments.

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0: 94.1 Cruise FM. You gotta love international shipping. Ordered a little thing from the States, and you made like pretty normal path up through like Florida to Montana and Michigan, you know, kind of jumps around like that. Then went to Beijing. And I may not be an expert on global shipping, but I feel like that's got to be more expensive than just shipping it from Michigan straight to Canada.
1: I would think so. That's really taking the long way.
0: Yeah, especially since it's been there like 3 weeks now. Not exactly sure what's moving. Maybe they're packing onto one of those big like boat sea cans, load up. I don't understand it. Hopefully it gets there. I'm going to message the guy about it, but still. Maybe they just put in like a CI instead of a CN, or they put CN instead of CA on the package and sort of had a really weird misdirection. We're going to end up in Yorkton, Mandarin Province or something.
1: I don't know.
0: I don't know.
1: Here's the question. Is that something that you could have gotten closer to home?
0: No. It's a one-off little... It's stuff off eBay, you know? Old collector's stuff that isn't made anywhere else. If I could have gotten it in closer to home, I would have. But, yeah.

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1: Good morning. It's 7:21, 8:21 in Manitoba. And Cruise News is a presentation of Thorsness Appliance and Bed Store in Yorkton. A new court date's been set for a 34-year-old man arrested by the Yorkton RCMP on a warrant for flight from police and dangerous driving. Tyler Tuckano was in Yorkton Provincial Court yesterday, where he was remanded in custody to June 11th. Displaced residents from the Red Earth Cree Nation and Shoal Lake began heading home yesterday. The Cayford and Lobstick wildfires triggered the evacuations due to highway smoke and closures, but officials say improved weather has allowed crews to secure the boundaries. Officials say both major wildfires have seen minimal growth over the last couple of days. And the Yorkton Brick Mill Heritage Society has received a $40,000 grant through the RBC Barrier Buster Grants Program presented by the Rick Hansen Foundation, honoring the 40th anniversary of Hansen's Man in Motion World Tour while making communities more accessible. The money will be put toward a wheelchair lift to be installed by midsummer that will move passengers from the Brick Mill's new interpretive center to the first floor of the mill itself, giving visitors with mobility issues easier access to the historic mill machinery and photos on display. In sports, in the NHL, Tampa Bay's John Cooper has won his first Jack Adams Award as the NHL's Coach of the Year, beating out Buffalo's Lindy Ruff and Pittsburgh's Dan Mews in the voting. NBA Finals, New York Knicks knocked off the San Antonio Spurs 105-95 to take a one-game-to-none lead in the best-of-seven championship series. Jalen Brunson led the way for the Knicks with 30 points. New York has won 12 straight playoff games. And 10-time Pro Bowl quarterback Russell Wilson has announced he's retiring from the NFL to take a job as an analyst with CBS Sports. Wilson played 14 seasons in the NFL, including the first 10 with Seattle, where he led the Seahawks to their first Super Bowl win back in the 2013 season. Cruise Weather is a presentation of QP 5430, representing over 13,000 health workers in Saskatchewan. Let's work together for better wages, working conditions, and patient care. Today, mostly cloudy and windy, with a 30% chance of isolated showers early on, high of 19. Partly cloudy tonight, low of 9. Tomorrow, partly to mainly sunny and windy, high 24. Tomorrow night's low, 12. Saturday, mainly sunny and windy, high 27. Sunday, a 40% chance of scattered showers and thunderstorms, high 23. Monday, mainly sunny, high of 20 degrees. Around the region right now, 10 degrees in Wynyard, Wadena, Kelvington, and Swan River, 11 in Broadview, Mooseman, and Roblin, 12 in Russell. Cloudy in the Yorkton-Melville area, north wind at 15K. The RH is 95%. The temperature is 11 degrees. And a reminder about a couple of bus cancellations in the Good Spirit and Christ the Teacher Catholic School Divisions. In Melville, Dave Shevelday's bus not running today. In the Mountain View School Division, Roblin bus R4 is canceled for the day. Local news available anytime at sasktoday.ca. 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

0: 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Almost through the week, coming up this Friday, our staff lunch coming in from Soup and Such. And with a little bit of rain we've still got in the forecast for today, mean the perfect comfort food to wait out this cloudy, wet weather.
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2: And variety that rocks all day long.

0: Still cloudy out there this morning in Yorkton. We're expecting it to stay that way. Mostly cloudy and windy. Got a 30% chance of isolated showers early on in the forecast with a high of 19 degrees. Tonight's going to rain partly cloudy with a low of 9 overnight. Tomorrow, partly to mainly sunny and windy with a high of 24, overnight low of 12. Saturday, mainly sunny and windy with a high of 27 before we see a return of some rain on Sunday. 40% chance of scattered showers and thunderstorms with a high of 23. And then Monday, mainly sunny with a high of 20 degrees. Right now in Yorkton, winds coming from the north-northwest at 13 kilometers an hour. Humidity is still in the mid-90s. Our temperature is 11 degrees.
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0: Variety of the Rocks, 94.1 Cruise FM, something that doesn't rock. Martin Scorsese is embracing AI.
1: Yeah.
0: Bummer.
1: I don't know.
0: He says he's using it for his storyboards, which is like the, you know, first visual exploration of a movie you do, which is really a shame because I remember a video of him a few years back pulling out some old storyboards he'd drawn as a kid in pencil crayon for a hypothetical movie he wanted to make about the Roman Empire. And that was the coolest thing. Like, he's got, naturally, Martin Scorsese has a pretty good eye for shots and that kind of thing.
1: For sure. Maybe now he's thinking, you know what? I'm 83 years old and I don't have as much time to mess around doing all these drawings. So yeah, he's thinking if there's an easier way to do it.
0: Can't hold the pencil crayons as well. Maybe he's thinking, I'm 83 years old and these companies just offered me millions upon millions of dollars to say that their crap is worth something and took the bag. Honestly, I mean, I can't respect it, but I can understand it to an extent.

0: From the SaskToday.ca newsroom, this is Cruise News.
1: Good morning. It's 7:49, 8:49 in Manitoba. Highway 10 near Fort Qu'Appelle is open again following a crash yesterday afternoon. RCMP temporarily closed the road and detoured traffic through the town for about an hour. No details have been released regarding any injuries, and Mounties say the investigation into the collision is still in its early stages. A Kelleher man arrested in connection with a kidnapping with a firearm incident in the town March 19th has appeared in court again. 31-year-old Adrian Frank was in Punishai Provincial Court Tuesday, where he was remanded in custody to next Tuesday for a bail hearing. And recent rainfall has prompted the Saskatchewan Public Safety Agency to lift its provincial fire ban. The restriction had been in place to prevent human-caused wildfires, but widespread moisture has significantly lowered the risk. SPSA Land Operations Executive Director Brian Chartrand says the downpour was exactly what the province needed. Officials remind the public to remain cautious, however, as hot and dry weather is still forecast for northern areas later this summer. In sports, the game in the Southeast Senior Baseball League between the Saltcoats Lakers and Kenora Supers was postponed due to poor field conditions. In the Western Canadian Baseball League, Lethbridge Bulls downed the Okotoks Dogs 15-12, while the Energy City Cactus Rats got by the Sylvan Lake Gulls 10-8. The game in Moose Jaw between the Miller Express and Weyburn Beavers was postponed, as was the game in Brooks between the Bombers and Fort McMurray Giants. And in the majors, Atlanta Braves downed the Toronto Blue Jays 7-3. Mauricio Dubon and Ozzie Albies each had three-run homers for Atlanta. The Jays have now lost four straight, and they'll be looking to avoid a sweep tonight. Cruise weather today, mostly cloudy and windy with a 30% chance of isolated showers early on, high of 19. Partly cloudy tonight, low of 9. Tomorrow, partly to mainly sunny and windy, high of 24. Tomorrow night's low, 12. Saturday, mainly sunny and windy, high 27. Sunday, a 40% chance of scattered showers and thunderstorms, high 23. And mainly sunny Monday with a high of 20 degrees. Around the region right now, 10 in Wynyard, Wadena, Kelvington, and Swan River. 11 in Broadview, Mooseman, and Roblin. 12 degrees in Russell. Cloudy in the Yorkton-Melville area. North wind at 15K. The RH is 95%. The temperature, 11 degrees. Local news available anytime at sasktoday.ca. I'm Reader, and that's Cruise News.
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0: 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Well, it's been teased for a few months now and it's finally arriving tomorrow. The first of a couple of GST top-ups that we're going to get this. I think next month is the grocery rebate thingy, but
1: groceries and essentials benefit.
0: Yes, but this one coming up tomorrow is going to be the GST rebate. Won't go amiss to most people's bank accounts, I think. It's like 50% of all the money you received in GST credits from July of last year. So should make a little bit of a difference. I mean, things certainly haven't gotten cheaper in the past year.
1: That's for sure. So any little bit will help.
0: Yeah, it definitely helps to put some gas in the tank, maybe a little bit of extra food on the table, and it'll help.

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0: 94.1 Cruise FM. Uber has released its annual reveal of what the most forgotten things in cars are and what places in the country have forgotten most things. We are well represented on this list as Saskatchewanians. Saskatoon moving up from fifth place last year to first place this year. Regina in third, which is, I mean, just, I don't know if it's well represented or poorly represented. Either way, Saskatchewan mentioned. Go team.
1: That's something I've managed to never do. I have forgetful moments,
0: yeah,
1: but I've never left anything in a cab or a ride share.
0: I have exactly once in a cab back when I was in university in Regina, left behind a backpack that was unfortunately just overflowing with liquor. Like at least a quarter of my month's pay in liquor that I picked up for myself and my friends. And it's hard to get paid back by your friends for those things if you don't actually have them to hand over.
1: True.
0: Luckily, this cab, so the guy had called when he got there, so I had the number to call back and be like, hey, you got a few hundred and some dollars of very important things for this post-exam week celebration. Luckily got it back, but still.
1: And the party was on.
0: The party was on, and I think it was. I can't remember too well, to be honest with you.

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1: Good morning. It's 8:20, 9:20 in Manitoba. Yorkton RCMP have located a missing Regina woman. 26-year-old Heaven Starr had been last seen late Saturday afternoon. Mounties confirmed yesterday that Heaven has been located safe and thanked the public and local media outlets for their help in finding her. A new court date's been set for a Theodore man arrested March 7th after allegedly assaulting a Regina City police officer during a traffic stop. 44-year-old Philip Randall was in Regina Provincial Court Tuesday, where he had his matters adjourned to June 30th. And the City of Melville says all administration offices will be closed for part of the day today. City officials announced administrative offices will be closed from noon until 4 p.m. to allow employees to attend the funeral service for former employee Dwayne Kraft. While offices will be closed to the public, city staff will continue monitoring the main phone line to respond to urgent inquiries. The city is thanking residents for their understanding and extending condolences to Kraft's family and loved ones. One last reminder of a couple of bus cancellations in the Good Spirit and Christ the Teacher Catholic School Division. In Melville, Dave Shovelday's bus not running today. In the Mountain View School Division, Roblin Bus R4 is canceled for the day. In sports, Southeast Senior Baseball League, Kenora Supers and Salt Coast Lakers were postponed due to poor field conditions. In the Western Canadian Baseball League, the games between Weyburn and Moose Jaw and Fort McMurray and Brooks were both postponed. Meanwhile, the Lethbridge Bulls downed the Okotoks Dogs 15-12 and the Energy City Cactus Rats knocked off the Sylvan Lake Gulls 10-8. And in Major League Baseball, Atlanta Braves beat the Toronto Blue Jays 7-3. Mauricio Dubon and Ozzie Albies each had three-run homers for the Braves. The Jays have lost four in a row, and they are looking to avoid a sweep tonight. 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Today, mostly cloudy and windy, a 30% chance of isolated showers early on, high of 19. Partly cloudy tonight, low of 9. Tomorrow, partly to mainly sunny and windy, high 24. Tomorrow night's low, 12. Saturday, mainly sunny and windy, high 27. Sunday, a 40% chance of scattered showers and thunderstorms, high 23. And mainly sunny Monday with a high of 20 degrees. Around the region right now, 10 in Swan River, 11 in Wynyard, Wadena, Kelvington, and Roblin, 12 in Broadview, Mooseman, 13 degrees in Russell. Cloudy in the Yorkton-Melville area, north wind at 17K. The RH is 96% and the temperature is 11 degrees. Local news available anytime at sasktoday.ca. 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

0: Joan Jett on 94.1 Cruise FM. And you don't want to forget, coming up later today, the first of the Downtown Culture Fest days in Yorkton for the month of June.
1: It's going to be a lot of fun at City Center Park from 4:30 until 8 p.m. It's a celebration of Indigenous culture.
0: Yeah, so you're going to be able to enjoy some Indigenous music, cultural events, of course, great food. I am maybe going to swing by and pick up some bannock after.
1: Nice.
0: That's really looking forward to it. And a whole bunch going on throughout the month. 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
2: Oh, this is it. 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The table or water cooler or wherever you get your talking done. 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

0: 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Would it surprise you to hear that it is, in fact, still cloudy this morning in Yorkton? Believe it or not.
1: Yeah.
0: It's going to be cloudy for the rest of the day as well. Believe that, too. We do have 30% chance of isolated showers early on today, but that should be the end of it for the night.

next couple days, at least going until Sunday. A high of 19 we're looking forward to. Tonight, partly cloudy with a low of 9 overnight. Tomorrow, partly to mainly sunny and windy with a high of 24, overnight low of 12. Saturday, mainly sunny and windy with a high of 27 to dry out some of this wetness we've got in the past few days. And Sunday, like I said, 40% chance of scattered showers and thunderstorms with a high of 23 before Monday rolling along with more sunny skies and a high of 20 to warm things up and dry things out. Right now in Yorkton, winds are coming from the north at 17 kilometers an hour. Humidity is at 96%. The temperature is 11 degrees.

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0: 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Well, no news on the NHL. Next game is going tonight. Golden Knights and Hurricanes back at it for Game 2 of the Stanley Cup Finals. Hurricanes looking to get one back after the Golden Knights off to a pretty solid start.
1: Yeah, the Hurricanes, they're going to have to play some desperate hockey if they don't want to go back to Las Vegas down 0-2 in the series. They're going to have to get their butts in gear. Of course, Vegas will be looking to just keep things rolling as they are.
0: Yeah, maybe we could see a repeat of what happened against the Canadians. You know, they had the one good game right at the beginning before the Canadians, and then completely blown out by the Hurricanes. Now, I don't think that's going to happen against the Golden Knights. But
1: yeah, I don't know. There's a lot of hockey to be played yet, so it remains to see what's going to be happening. But it should be a great series as we go through.

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1: Good morning. It's 8:50, 9:50 in Manitoba. One of five people arrested in connection with a huge drug and weapon bust in the Yorkton area on April 24th has appeared in court again. 24-year-old Jacob Stonehouse was in Yorkton Provincial Court yesterday, where he was remanded in custody to June 11th for a bail hearing. Yorkton Mayor Aaron Keenley says a recent trip to Ottawa was crucial to secure federal funding for a new wastewater treatment plant. Keenley spent 3 days meeting with senators, federal ministries, and officials in the Prime Minister's office. He says face-to-face advocacy is necessary to get Yorkton's multi-million dollar project noticed. Keenley says because Yorkton's manufacturing and agri-food industries benefit the entire country, local residents should not have to carry the financial burden alone. And spring seeding is still behind for this time of year in the northwest region of Manitoba, according to this week's crop report. Provincial seeding progress came in at 71%, which was up 16 points from the previous week, but behind the five-year average of 85%. In sports, in the NHL, Tampa Bay's John Cooper has won his first Jack Adams Award as the NHL's Coach of the Year, beating out Buffalo's Lindy Ruff and Pittsburgh's Dan Muse. NBA Finals, New York Knicks down the San Antonio Spurs 105-95 to take a one-game-to-none lead in the championship series. Jalen Brunson scored 30 to lead the Knicks, who have won 12 straight playoff games. And 10-time Pro Bowl quarterback Russell Wilson has announced he is retired from the NFL to take a job as an analyst with CBS Sports. Wilson played 14 seasons in the NFL, including the first 10 with Seattle, where he led the Seahawks to their first Super Bowl win back in the 2013 season. Cruise weather. Today, mostly cloudy and windy with a 30% chance of isolated showers early on. High of 19. Partly cloudy tonight. Low of 9. Tomorrow, partly to mainly sunny and windy. High 24. Tomorrow night's low, 12. Saturday, mainly sunny and windy. High 27. Sunday, a 40% chance of scattered showers and thunderstorms. High 23. And Monday, mainly sunny with a high of 20 degrees. Around the region right now, 10 in Swan River, 11 in Wynyard, Wadena, Kelvington, and Roblin, 12 in Broadview, Mooseman, 13 in Russell. Cloudy in the Yorkton-Melville area, north wind at 17K. The RH is 96% and the temperature is 11 degrees. Local news available anytime at sasktoday.ca. I'm Reader, and that's Cruise News.
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0: It's a day that ends in Y, which means it's another day that Lego is announcing the most expensive, biggest Lego set of all time.
1: Oh, my goodness.
0: And this time around, it's not even like a Star Wars or Lord of the Rings thing.
1: No?
0: No, it's a real-life building. The Sagrada Familia, largest Catholic church in the world, been in construction since the 1880s. That's right, not 19, 1880s. Wow. And naturally, going to be a pretty big set. 12,000 pieces.
1: Ooh.
0: Probably won't take as long as a couple hundred years to actually finish this one, but it looks pretty good.
1: Okay.
0: Price tag does not look as good.
1: I was going to say, yeah. Now I'm curious, how much is it going for?
0: Well, it doesn't look as bad if you look at the U.S. price point.
1: Oh.
0: But when you get transferred to Canadian dollars, you know, real money,
1: $1,100. Wow.
0: I have to reiterate just how jealous I am of people who have so much disposable income they can buy these things. Like, I remember the Millennium Falcon, the giant one, was like $800, mm-hmm. and that was pretty cool. But, like, $1,100, that's more than I pay in rent for Lego.
1: Wow. I know. I would love that $900 5.5-foot Titanic Lego set.
0: Yeah, but some things just are not meant to be for people with money sense or just not enough to
1: just start saving up. Time.
0: Start saving up for a down payment on a house or for a big Lego set. By the end of the decade, they're going to be the same price.

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0: Yeah, it's not just the most recent one. I think it's like the past eight, so you can get caught up on the whole week. And of course, Chad and Evan's podcast is also on there too, so you can get caught up with them as well.
1: That's right.
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0: Well, final warnings are now out for the 2026 census. The final warning letter that I definitely did not receive because I did my census on time when I got the first one.
1: I did mine online as well, so I should be good.
0: Yeah, but people who haven't done them yet, the thing they can expect next is either a phone call or in some cases an in-person visit, which has got to be a really weird encounter.
1: Goons.
0: Hey.
1: What are you here for? Census.
0: Just somebody like smacking a bat in their hands. Now you are going to go and fill out this 3-page survey that takes literally a minute.
1: And you're going to do the long form, you see?
0: Yeah, just go all in. But yeah, if you have gotten that final email, it goes quick. It's not a very, even the long form one isn't even that long. Probably better than having some poor census worker having to pay you a visit.

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AC/DC wrapping things up on the morning show and taking us one step closer to the weekend. We're almost there through the week. Sean's going to come up in the next hour to keep you going through your midday, get you one step closer to Friday and one step closer to the weekend. And taking it to him, it's Dire Straits.

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1: A new court date's been set for a 34-year-old man arrested by the Yorkton RCMP on a warrant for flight from police and dangerous driving. Tyler Tuckano was in Yorkton Provincial Court yesterday, where he was remanded in custody to June 11th. Displaced residents from the Red Earth Cree Nation and Shoal Lake began heading home yesterday. The Kayford and Lobstick fires triggered the evacuations due to highway smoke and closures, but officials say improved weather has allowed crews to secure the boundaries. Officials say both major wildfires have seen minimal growth over the last couple of days. And the Yorkton Brickmill Heritage Society has received a $40,000 grant through the RBC Barrier Buster Grants Program presented by the Rick Hansen Foundation, honoring the 40th anniversary of Hansen's Man in Motion World Tour while making communities more accessible. The money will be used toward a wheelchair lift to be installed by midsummer that will move passengers from the Brickmill's new interpretive center to the first floor of the mill itself, giving visitors with mobility issues easier access to the historic mill machinery and photos on display. In sports, Southeast Senior Baseball League last night, the game in Saltcoats between the Lakers and Kenora Supers was postponed due to poor field conditions. Western Canadian Baseball League, Lethbridge Bulls down the Okotoks Dogs 15-12, while the Energy City Cactus Rats got by the Sylvan Lake Gulls 10-8. The games between Weyburn and Moose Jaw and Fort McMurray and Brooks were postponed. Major League Baseball, Toronto Blue Jays dropped their fourth in a row, falling 7-3 to the Atlanta Braves. And in the NBA Finals, New York Knicks took Game 1, beating the San Antonio Spurs 105-95. Cruise weather today, mostly cloudy and windy with a 30% chance of isolated showers early on, high of 19. Tonight, partly cloudy, low of 9. Tomorrow, partly to mainly sunny and windy, high 24. Tomorrow night's low, 12. Saturday, mainly sunny and windy, high 27. Sunday, a 40% chance of scattered showers and thunderstorms, high 23. And mainly sunny on Monday with a high of 20 degrees. Around the region right now, 10 in Swan River, 11 in Roblin, Wynyard, Wadena, and Kelvington, 12 degrees in Broadview, Mooseman, 13 in Russell. Cloudy sky in the Yorkton-Melville area, north wind at 13K, the RH is 97%, and the temperature is 11 degrees. Local news available anytime at sasktoday.ca. I'm Reader, and that's Cruise News.
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1: Hi, I'm Martin Olchus, your SAS Today reporter. 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SAS Today is about showing up, listening, and telling stories straight, delivering what you need to know around the clock. 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
1: Highway 10 near Fort Qu'Appelle has reopened following a crash yesterday afternoon. RCMP temporarily closed the road and detoured traffic through the town for about an hour. Mounties say the investigation into the collision is still in its early stages. A new court date's been set for a Swan River man arrested in connection with a report of shots fired outside a home on the Sapatoyac Cree Nation on December 9th. 34-year-old Joshua Stevens faces numerous charges, and in Swan River Provincial Court yesterday, he was remanded in custody to June 17th. A reminder that local fire bans have been lifted in the RM of Kelvington, number 366, the RM of Hazeldale, number 335, and the RM of Clayton, number 333. And Melville residents planning to access city administration services this afternoon are being advised of a temporary closure. The city of Melville says all administration offices will close from noon to 4 p.m. today as staff attend funeral services for former employee Dwayne Kraft. Officials say the closure is being made out of respect for Kraft's contributions to the community. Despite the office shutdown, city staff will monitor the municipality's main phone line to handle urgent matters. Regular office operations are expected to resume following the closure. In sports, six games around the Western Canadian Baseball League tonight, including the Saskatoon Berries home to the Moose Jaw Miller Express at 7 p.m. Also at 7:05, the Regina Red Sox host the Medicine Hat Mavericks, while the Swift Current 57s entertain the Weyburn Beavers. Other games have Okotoks at Brooks, Energy City in Sylvan Lake, and Lethbridge home to Fort McMurray. In the majors, Toronto Blue Jays look to avoid a sweep and snap a four-game losing skid when they take on the Braves in the finale of their series in Atlanta. First pitch 5:15, 6:15 in Manitoba. And the CFL regular season kicks off tonight in Steeltown as the Hamilton Tiger Cats play host to the Montreal Alouettes. Kickoff time 5:30, 6:30 in Manitoba. Cruise weather today, mostly cloudy and windy with a 30% chance of isolated showers early on. High of 19. Partly cloudy tonight, low of 9. Tomorrow, partly to mainly sunny and windy, high 24. Tomorrow night's low 12. Saturday, mainly sunny and windy, high 27. Sunday, a 40% chance of scattered showers and thunderstorms, high 23. And mainly sunny Monday, high of 20 degrees. Around the region right now, 11 in Wynyard, Wadena, Kelvington, and Swan River, 12 in Broadview, Mooseman, and Roblin, 16 in Russell. Cloudy in the Yorkton, Melville area, northwest wind at 9K. The RH is 88%, the temperature is 13 degrees. Local news available anytime at sasktoday.ca. I'm Reader, and that's Cruise News.
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1: Melville Community Works and Rail City Industries have joined together again to hold a charity golf tournament, 18-hole Texas Scramble Golf Tournament, happening in Melville on Sunday, June 7th. 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Cost for the whole thing is $90. One more time, 18-hole Texas Scramble Charity Golf Tournament happening in Melville on Sunday, June 7th.
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1: Another court appearance has been made by a man arrested in connection with an August 2025 death on the Wewesikapo First Nation. 32-year-old Ferlin Bone was in Wewesikapo Provincial Court yesterday on two weapon charges, and his matters were adjourned to July 8th. Fighting two major wildfires in Saskatchewan is already costing the province millions of dollars. Officials estimate the operational bills for the Lobstick and Kayford blazes have climbed significantly after erratic fire behavior over the weekend. SPSA Executive Director Brian Chartrand says preliminary figures are high, with $2 to $3 million spent fighting the Lobstick fire and another $1.5 to $2 million for the Kayford fire. Chartrand adds that while the recent rain has provided massive relief to exhausted crews on the ground, a hot and dry July is still expected to challenge resources. And Manitoba Premier Wab Kanu says he wants to see the United States back away from attacks on Canada's economy. Kanu made the comments after U.S. President Donald Trump's administration rolled out new tariffs. Kanu says the two countries should be working together to strengthen both economies and bring down the cost of living. The Trump administration is proposing a 10% additional tariff on Canada and other countries following an investigation into forced labor in supply chains. In sports, Southeast Senior Baseball League action at 7:30 at Peary Field in Melville. The Parkland Pirates play host to the Grandview Lakers. Baseball Regina 18U A Division action, White Butte Broncos host the Indian Head Rockets at 6:30 in Balgoni. In the 11U AA Division, Regina White Sox and Indian Head to battle the Rockets at 6:15. And the Stanley Cup Final continues tonight down in Raleigh, North Carolina. The Carolina Hurricanes welcome the Vegas Golden Knights at 6 o'clock, 7 Manitoba time. Vegas up 1-0 in the best-of-7 series. Cruise weather today, mostly cloudy and windy with a 30% chance of isolated showers early on, high of 19. Partly cloudy tonight, low of 9. Tomorrow, partly to mainly sunny and windy, high of 24. Tomorrow night's low, 12. Saturday, mainly sunny and windy, high 27. Sunday, a 40% chance of scattered showers and thunderstorms, high 23. And mainly sunny Monday with a high of 20 degrees. Around the region right now, 12 in Wynyard, Wadena, Kelvington, 13 in Broadview, Mooseman, and Swan River, 14 in Roblin, 16 in Russell. Cloudy in the Yorkton-Melville area, northwest wind at 15K. The RH is 84%. The temperature is 14 degrees. Local news available anytime at sasktoday.ca. I'm Reader, and that's Cruise News.
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2: Hi, is this Janice?
3: It is.
2: We just wanted to check in. We've been receiving some messages to our text line with words like Bon and Jovi and Cruise and Fly Away in New York City. Would you happen to know anything about those texts?
3: I sure do.
2: Right on. Well, we're very happy to say that you are the winner of the Cruise Flyaway with Ozone to go and see Bon Jovi at Madison Square Garden.
4: Pretty good way to start off a Monday, I'd say.
3: 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Most awesome.
2: And of course, you guys get your flights covered as well, your place to crash. And not only do you get to check out Bon Jovi, you also have some time to just hang out and check out New York. 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
3: Wow, I am so happy. This is like the best news ever. Thank you so very, very much. You just made my day.
0: Congrats to our winner. 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
0: 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You know, just to mix it up. Oh, we're wacky. 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
6: 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For this afternoon, mostly cloudy with a north-northeast wind 15 to 25 and a high of 19. Tonight, partly cloudy with an east-northeast wind 10 to 20 and a low of 9. Tomorrow, partly cloudy with a 20% chance of isolated afternoon showers and thunderstorms. High of 24, overnight low of 12. Saturday, mostly sunny with increasing cloud throughout the day and a 50% chance of developing evening showers and a high of 24. Sunday, a 40% chance of scattered showers and thunderstorms and a high of 23. And mostly sunny on Monday with a high of 20. Around the region this hour, it's currently 12 degrees in Wynyard, Wadena, and Kelvington. Swan River this hour at 13, Shoal Lake Russell 17, Roblin as well as Broadview Mooseman at 14 degrees. In the Yorkton-Melville region, cloudy skies, north-northwest wind at 17, the relative humidity is 80% and the temperature is 14 degrees.
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1: Here is your Uber fact of the day. 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Oh, okay. 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Thanks a lot.

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5: Tonight, partly cloudy with an east-northeast wind 10 to 20 and a low of 9. Tomorrow, partly cloudy with a 20% chance of isolated afternoon showers and thunderstorms. High of 24, overnight low of 12. Saturday, mostly sunny with increasing cloud throughout the day and a 50% chance of developing evening showers and a high of 24. Sunday, a 40% chance of scattered showers and thunderstorms and a high of 23. And mostly sunny on Monday with a high of 20. Around the region, it's 13 degrees in Wynyard, Wadena, and Kelvington. Broadview Mooseman's at 14. Swan River at 13, Roblins at 16, Sholik and Russell at 17 degrees. In the Yorkton-Melville region, cloudy skies, north-northwest wind at 11, 73% is the relative humidity, and the temperature is 16 degrees.
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0: Cruise weather.
5: Tonight, partly cloudy with an east-northeast wind 10 to 20 and a low of 9. Tomorrow, partly cloudy with a 20% chance of isolated afternoon showers and thunderstorms, high of 24, overnight low of 12. Saturday, mostly sunny with increasing cloud throughout the day and a 50% chance of developing evening showers and a high of 24. Sunday, a 40% chance of scattered showers and thunderstorms and a high of 23. And mostly sunny on Monday with a high of 20. Around the region this hour, it's currently 13 in Wynyard, Wadena, and Kelvington. Swan River is at 12 degrees. Shoal Lake Russell, 17. Roblins at 16. And Broadview-Mooseman at 14 degrees. Yorkton-Melville region, cloudy skies. North-northwest wind at 9. 75% is the relative humidity. And the temperature is 15 degrees.
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1: Some may call them Ninja Turtles. Others are calling them Mole Men. But not the one that you lick when he's salty. No, no, no, no. These guys might taste like poo because they're taking over the sewers of New York City. It's kind of like Demolition Man, you know? Yeah, you'll have to watch it if you don't. I'll get into this right away.
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1: We just wanted to check in. We've been receiving some messages to our text line with words like Bon and Jovi and Cruise and Fly Away in New York City. Would you happen to know anything about those texts?
2: I sure do.
1: Right on. Well, we're very happy to say that you are the winner of the Cruise Fly Away with Ozoon to go and see Bon Jovi at Madison Square Garden.
3: Pretty good way to start off a Monday, I'd say.
2: I'd say so, too. Most awesome.
1: And, of course, you guys get your flights covered as well, your place to crash. And not only do you get to check out Bon Jovi, you also have some time to just hang out and check out New York. Yeah, we hope you enjoy Bon Jovi, Madison Square Garden.
2: Wow, I am so happy. This is, like, the best news ever. Thank you so very, very much. You just made my day.
0: Congrats to our winner. 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

Lots of concert talk coming up here today, but, you know, coming up next month, like, we are 1 month away, just over 1 month away from Country Thunder. Riley Green, you know, he's going to be headlining the Friday night, and that Lainey Wilson, she's so hot right now, she's going to be headlining the Sunday night, the whole festival. But the Saturday night, Saturday the 11th of July, Creed will be at Country Thunder, Saskatchewan. That's it. That's the only thing you need to know. You should get tickets because Creed is at Country Thunder. You're going to be in the same vicinity as Scott Stapp. Put that in your whatever it is and do whatever you do with it.

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0: Cruise weather.
3: Tonight, partly cloudy with an east-northeast wind, 10 to 20 and a low of 9. Tomorrow, partly cloudy with a 20% chance of isolated afternoon showers and thunderstorms. High of 24, overnight low of 12. Saturday, mostly sunny with increasing cloud throughout the day and a 50% chance of developing evening showers and a high of 24. Sunday, a 40% chance of scattered showers and thunderstorms and a high of 23. And mostly sunny on Monday with a high of 20. Around the region this hour, it's currently 14 in Wynyard, Wadena, and Kelvington. Broadview, Mooseman, Swan River at 16, Sholake, Russell's at 18, Roblin at 15. Yorkton, Melville region, cloudy skies, winds north-northwest at 4. The relative humidity is 76% and the temperature is 15 degrees.

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1: The hero we need, not the hero we deserve. Some may say that. Some may say the hero we deserve, not the one we need. 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I have that person coming up.
2: Saving you from jumping channel to channel. This is Variety. 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

0: I'm telling you, lots of concert talk. Because the Guess Who is this weekend in Saskatoon. The Taking It Back Tour, SaskTel Center. If you're on the fence about going, get off the fence. One, because it could hurt. Two, because you need to go. If you've never seen Burton Cummings or Randy Bachman live, they're back together for this one. And you probably should go see them. Because it may be your very last chance. This Saturday, June the 6th, Don Felder opening up SaskTel Center.
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6: Tonight, partly cloudy with an east-northeast wind 10 to 20 and a low of 9. Tomorrow, partly cloudy with a 20% chance of isolated afternoon showers and thunderstorms, high of 24, overnight low of 12. Saturday, mostly sunny with increasing cloud throughout the day and a 50% chance of developing evening showers and a high of 24. Sunday, a 40% chance of scattered showers and thunderstorms and a high of 23. And mostly sunny on Monday with a high of 20. Around the region this hour, it's currently 13 degrees in Swan River, Shoal Lake Russell, Roblin at 18, Broadview Moosman's at 15, Wynyard, Wadena, and Kelvington at 14 degrees. Yorkton, Melville region, cloudy skies, west-northwest wind at 9, 74% is the relative humidity, and the temperature is 15 degrees.
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1: Living Skies Yorkton. See? Lots of concert talk. Dallas Smith. Day number one. It's August 14th. Jess Moskaluk will be there and Daryl Anderson. But how about night number two? This is one that I'm most excited for. Big Sugar, Crash Test Dummies, and Econoline Crush. 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You should get them now and take advantage of this. It's right in your own backyard. You don't even have to really travel. 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
1: Goth girls are so hot right now. 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
8: Your cruise weather is a presentation of Future Ford in Melville. Tonight, partly cloudy with an east-northeast wind 10 to 20 and a low of 9. Tomorrow, partly cloudy with a 20% chance of isolated afternoon showers and thunderstorms. High of 24, overnight low of 12. Saturday, mostly sunny with increasing cloud throughout the day and a 50% chance of developing evening showers and a high of 24. Sunday, a 40% chance of scattered showers and thunderstorms and a high of 23. And mostly sunny on Monday with a high of 20. Around the region this hour, it's currently 13 degrees in Swan River, Shoal Lake Russell, Roblin at 18, Broadview Moosemans at 15, Wynyard, Wadena, and Kelvington at 14 degrees. Yorkton, Melville region, cloudy skies, west-northwest wind at 9, 74% is the relative humidity, and the temperature is 15 degrees.
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1: 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But for SJHL teams and some hopeful young players, it's one of the most exciting times of the year. 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

0: What did I tell you? Lots of music talk. Rock in the Fields of Minnedosa. Now you're going to travel for this festival a little further. July 31st to August 2nd, Collective Soul, Cheap Trick, Smash Mouth, Quiet Riot, 5440, Helix, Harlequin, Headpins. Did I say Quiet Riot? Oh, I think I did. Nick Gilder and the Sweeney Todd Group. Pretty cool, man. Tickets are on sale right now, rockinthefields.ca or the old school way. And this is what I love, the old school way of picking up your phone and calling 1-888-330-8333 or, hey, maybe we'll have some to give away. You never know.
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